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2: 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There is pain inside all of us, but our strength is greater than that pain. It's strength passed down from those who came before us. We're here because they endured, because they took care of one another, in hunting, in preparing food, in listening. And that strength still lives in us today. If you're hurting or just need someone to talk to, the 988 Lifeline in Alaska is here. 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